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0: 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I think we've got patient contact.
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1: Copy.
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Sergeant McFarlane at 83 for 500. Edward. 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Yeah, BB.

0: 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Medic 11, I handle this alone. 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
1: Jump center. 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

Attention Stoughton Rescue 88 in the city of Stoughton, 2320 Jackson Street, apartment 217, last streets are Nygaard Street and U.S. Highway 51 northbound for a Delta Level 6 person. Respond on E. Edward 2010.

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1: Instrument two, go ahead.
0: This information came out as obvious death, but it's not confirmed. I'm going to start an engine just in case something else is going on there.
1: Copy that, thanks.
0: Yeah, I can hear the call taker giving chest compressions now.

Engine 7, all of you respond with ladder 2 and medic 2 to their call at 7101 Flower Lane, Apartment B. It's coded as an obvious death, but it says questionable, and the call taker is getting chest compression instructions. Channel 7 is mid-tag, green time is 2026.

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1: Run.
2: 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They're not really answering us right now.

McFarland Medic 83 in the Village of McFarland, 5703 Birdsong Court at Egner Park. Cross street is Morning Dove Drive for a Delta level breathing problem. 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
1: Oh, Rush. One of the home, but she has her own power of attorney. We've discussed taking medication here. She's not having any, so that this would be a trans level full sugar.
2: Yeah, thank you.

0: you get the incident number for this?
1: Two one two zero zero three. That's 212-003.
0: Copy, thank you.

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in Verona, Medic 47 in the city of Verona, 409 East Verona Avenue, Apartment 8. Cross streets are Gilman Street and Lincoln Street for a Bravo level. Unknown problem with medical alarm. Respond E. Edward 2068.

0: trying to clear this call. Could you please lift us out of service to restock?
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Citron on Meadow 47 in the city of Verona, 410 West Verona Ave, apartment 206 at the Classics Apartments, cross piece of West Lawn Ave and Cedar Ave for an alpha level 6 response to address 2127.

0: Counselor Ladder 2.
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0: Based on the comments we were there just a little bit ago, there's a pot room with a button, and they said they pressed on accident. We're not going to be responding.

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0: 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I'm at 7.
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0: I'm at 7. Going to 6550 for a med 2.
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0: 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Thanks, 7. Appreciate it.
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0: 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You can leave engine 7 at quarters.
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2: I'm center engine 7, copy that. 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

to Mount Horeb Rescue 38 in the village of Mount Horeb, 400 West Garfield Street, apartment 112 at the Landsea Ridge Apartments. Cross streets are Blue Mount Street. For a Delta level chest pain, respond to Edwards 2004.

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1: 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It shows up there on scene, but I'll make sure.

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4, Sunbury Engine 3 in the city of Sunbury. It's called the Road Cluster at 1601 West Main Street. Bus itself is Walker Way, Whistle Road, with a delta level of 15 meters. The outside is the Edwards 9, 2326.

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2: McFarland and Etta 83. Medical incident. 3316 Albion Road.

83 area route is mounted on 3316 Albion Road, Suffolk County Highway 80, for a Bravo level 4. Channel 5 is Edward Taxi 908.

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1: Okay, Charlie, LDC, control is responding. Just send us any updates. We're on paragraph 2.
0: Charlie, that was, yeah.

west of Evergreen Drive, cross of Evergreen Drive and County Highway W. We're also on the list of this. Southbound at T. Edwards, time is 10:48.

Sunbury Med at 71, Sunbury Engine 1 in the city of Sunbury, 1618, Jack J Drive, across of Milton Hall Drive and Washington. Try 11 with Sunbury 17. Channel 10 is Edward, time is 10.

Southwest 288 Tiffany Stoughton at 511 North Harrison Street, front of Clyde Street, west of Stoughton Street, for Delta Love 17. Southwest Edward 9 is 122.

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0: And this is Al right now. If you could just put us in route, please.
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1: Go ahead.
0: Signature, you guys copy the call. I know your NPCs weren't working.
1: Yeah, we're out.
0: 22.
1: Medic 2 room.
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1: Set four. That's correct.

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1: Med 4.
0: Yeah, Santa Med 4 is going to matter.
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0: Move to or left from the comm center.
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0: Okay, there's no pin that I've been can see in the call, but it did code out for a high mechanism, which recommends another truck or engine in the car. Did you want that or hold off on that?
1: I think we'll just get on scene and let people know what we find.
0: Okay, sounds good.

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1: Copy that. There is a sign, and the long truck will as well.

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1: I would say we need more time.
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1: Yeah, 5 will work. 5 will work.

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1: Senator 3, go ahead. That's affirmative. He just left. He said to keep an eye on it, and he's going to be in contact with me later today.
0: 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Thank you.

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0: runway med 74, are en route to the Prairies to 412 Park Circle, cross the West Main, level animal bite. Edward, you too.
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0: Engine 1, engine 2, engine 3, ladder 1, ladder 2, medic 1, car 31. We have a reported structure fire, smoke in the hallway of a second floor of an office complex. All units take fire ground 3. Ladder 1, you are on location.
1: Ladder 1's going on location. Assuming command, we're going to go in. Location fire. We got smoke coming out of the back of the building. We're making entry on Bravo.
0: Comm center copies. Ladder 1 has command. Making entry to locate the fire on the second floor.
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All incoming units from command. We got smoke on the second floor, a light haze. 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Car 31's on location. We'll take command.

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1: Edward

0: fire located. Command from ladder one, fire is located. Six apartments down on the right. Command copy, six apartment on the right. Ladder one, do you have a rough distance for the engine company? What's the rough distance to that fire?
1: It's about 100 feet from their first bend. That's to get to the apartment.
0: Copy that. Engine one, I see you pulling that apartment line. It's going to be about 100 feet from the top of those stairs. This is engine one. Engine one copies. We're going to make fire attack. Charge the line.
2: Water coming.
0: Victim, victim, victim. Ladder one's got a second victim. Ladder one's leaving with the victim. Car 31 copies. Ladder one coming out with the second victim.
3: I'm obeying the pump DC at our 87.

Go ahead, Andrew 1. Andrew 1 is knocked down. Copy that. Andrew 1 has knocked down. Samir

All platoons, all platoons. You're going to stay at your current assignment and rotate within your current assignment. For example, Blue was on fire attack with Gray as a backup. Gray will be going to fire attack.

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0: 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I'll be available later.
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in the rescue committee signed with Card 27. So I just want to say, so, 3 o'clock, Madison Series, so, hope you get

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1: Mountain Dew.
2: Ladder one from car 31. Ladder one, go. Car 31's on location. Car 31's going to assume command. What do you got on the second floor?
3: Command, we've got somebody up here indicating smoke. There is a haze. We're going to be traveling down to the west. Possible victims. We'll let you know.
2: Command copies.

0: command ladder one.
1: And seat of the fire is going to be on the right side of the hallway, headed west on the north side. Some 5 or 6 doors down, you can find the fire to a small break room.
0: Ladder one, engine one, you got a location on that fire for us? Command engine one, ladder one, just stated the fire is on the west end of the building, 6 doors down. It'll be on your right. Engine 1 copies, we're on the landing, the second floor. Engine 1AE, charge that line, we're ready for water.

0: 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We've got a victim. 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
1: That's three from engine three.
0: Letter one. Call for command, letter one. We're going to need EMS at the front door for the victim.
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1: Houston 2 from Engine 1, scratch that. We're going to need about 30 to 40 feet extra.
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all platoons, all platoons, black and red are going to fire attack. Green and yellow are going to rope-assisted search. Gray and blue are going to ladder company operations. That is our rotation. We start back up.

training scenario, training scenario. All units we have reported structure fire, Bowman Plaza in Fitchburg. Engine 1, Engine 2, Engine 3, Ladder 1, Ladder 3, Car 31, Medic 1. All reported is reported structure fire, Bowman Plaza. Initial reports are smoke in the hallway on the second floor with potential victims. Ladder 1's on location. Ladder 1 has command. We're entering Par 4, Bravo side. Second floor.

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1: Victim. Ladder 1 from Car 31. Car 31 is on location. We'll take command. We have EMS ready on the A side to receive the victim.
2: Copy that. 7 complete. Out of service for training. OIC is aware.
1: Ladder 1. Go ahead, Ladder 1. We found the scene of the fire, same room the victim was in. 6 doors down the hallway on the right, west side. Command copies, Engine 1, do you copy that? 6 units down on the right-hand side.
0: McFarland at 83, Sergeant McFarland, 6-8, over the drive, contact for a hotel, a level 8, 6-8, 6-8, 6-8, 6-8, 6-8, 6-8, 6-8, 6-8, 6-8, 6-8, 6-8, 6-8, 6-8, 6-8, 6-8, 6-8, 6-8, 6-8, 6-8, 6-8, 6-8, 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

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This will be on Sun Prairie Fairgrounds, 0904.

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0: Attention, control number 43, Pittsburgh Engine 3, both already en route to the Pittsburgh Oakville Correctional Institution. 5212 County Highway 10 in Marion, the HSU. Cross the county MM16 road for a Delta level chest pain. E. Edwards, 0916.
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0: Training scenario, training scenario. Attention, engine 1, engine 2, engine 3, ladder 1, ladder 2, car 31, med 1. Report of a structure fire, 2934 Fish Hatchery Road, Bowman Plaza. Reports a fire on the second floor with victims trapped. This is ladder 1 going on location. Ladder 1 has command. We have a two-story L-shaped office structure. Reports are second story. There's fire and potential victims. Ladder 1 is going in to investigate. Entering on the A side. Car 5. Copies. Ladder 1 on location with command. Ladder 1 entering the structure on the alpha side. Car 5. Ladder 1, car 31. Car 31, we just entered the floor 2 hallway. We do have smoke conditions on the second floor. Car 31 copies. Car 31 is assuming command.
1: Engine 1 is on location. We're going to start with fire attack. We're going to be deploying the apartment line to the second floor.
0: Command copies. Apartment line, second floor. 1 on location.

0: Command from Ladder 1. Oh, again for command. Ladder 1 is located at the fire room. Room 12, about 100 feet down on the right-hand side from the landing at the top of the stairs. We have isolated the fire room, too big to put out with the cannon. We're going to start searching. Command copies. Fire room 212, right side of the hallway, six doors down. Engine 1, did you copy that transmission from command?
1: Engine 1 copies. We're flaking out hose.
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3: Okay.
0: Outside the fire room, beginning to extricate it back out to the A side. Copy that. Command copies. You got a victim, taking him to the A side.
2: Go ahead. We just got caught by a train. Just let us know if you need to flip around and go hot.
4: Yeah, we'll let you know. 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
0: Dressing line.

0: 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Command copies, we'll have an EMS team waiting for you at the A-side door that you came into.
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0: 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Ladder 1, ladder 2, engine 1, engine 2, engine 3, medic 1, and car 31, dispatch to 1234 Fish Hatchery Road, a commercial structure, possible fire. We've got reports of smoke on the second story. MedTac Green.
1: Ladder 1. Let's go ahead and make this a working fire. We're going to switch to Fire Ground 3, corrected address 2934 Fish Hatchery Road. It's going to be on the south end. 150-150L, looks like working fire site 4. 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
0: Engine 1 copies. We're about 30 seconds out. Copies, ladder 1 on scene, 150 by 150L structure, ladder 1 entering the A side, engine 1, about 30 seconds out. 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
0: copies, engine 1 on location. Car 31 is also on location. Ladder 1 from Car 31. Ladder 1 will assume command. Car 31 assuming command.
1: Copy that command. Ladder 1, we're part 4, second floor. We're about halfway down. We've got heavy heat and fire conditions. Engine 1, stretch the second floor. We're going to locate the fire for you and try to work on the fire.
0: Command copies, heavy heat and smoke on the second floor, about halfway down to the left.
3: One prepared to make entry with the 100 foot, or with the apartment.

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0: Sounds like a good one. 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No, we've been given a second potential address. We're going to check that, but so far nothing.
1: I copy. I'll show you heading there.

0: Attention, engine one, engine two, engine three, ladder one, ladder two, respond to a structure fire. 1, 2, 3, 4, whatever street. Reports of smoke and flame showing out of the Bravo side. We've got victims. Ladder one, go.
1: Ladder one's on location. Want to report whatever screen. We got a two-story commercial structure. Nothing showing from the A side. We'll be making entry on the A side in the L. We're going to do a recon. RF5 going in. Hey, guys.
0: Center copies.
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1: Car 31 going on location. Car 31 will take command.
0: Car 31, this is Ladder 1. We're upstairs, second story. We got some light smoke. We're masking up. Going to continue in on the recon down the hallway.
1: Command copies. Engine 1, you're assigned to fire attack.

0: right side, Daytona 111 Owen Road, unknown on track 68, level of road, fire line, down fire down.
1: Victim, we do have a victim, second floor. We'll be removing the victim. A side, same door we entered from. We have found the fire. Fire is approximately 150 feet down the hallway, second floor, same stairwell we entered from. Going to be on the right side or the C. Charlie side of the structure.
2: Command copy. I got a rescue. Coming to the door to assist.

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0: 8. We copy that call. We're eastbound on the belt at Todd. Are we still going to be closest?
1: Ladder 7 negative. It's asking for ladder 2 now instead.
0: Ladder 7 copies that. We'll remain available. Continuing east.
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4: 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Are they?
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0: No nosebleed here. Are we closer for control?
1: Med 11, that's affirmative. I'll get you on the call. Medic 10, you can return.

0: 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Here's two, 114 North Allen Street, for someone who hasn't heard from their mom in 12 hours.
1: Here's two passes.

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2: Medic 43, City of Fitchburg, at 3034 Fish Hatchery Road. Southbound response from Stick First. Somebody, blood pressure's off. General 7, E. Edwards, 7 to 32.

0: Five for Hydra Nate.
1: 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Go ahead.
0: Have best access on the opposite side of the school where we are. So come in off of Concord. It's upstairs.
1: Copy that. We are just arriving at that entrance on off of Concord.

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1: That's exactly what we needed. Thank you.

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3: 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Engine 7 is going to take that to the ladder. 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
1: 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Sounds good. 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

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For you, I have an alarm at Drumlin Reserve, 139 East Reynolds Street. Turnover response, C Charlie is your channel assignment. 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Bravo, over response for an outside fire. 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
2: Did you have one of them that just head this way? 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
1: Copy that. We will get them started. CARES 3, Antigen 1 is advising that police are looking for you out at 201 South Bedford Street, Unit 205. Not entirely sure why they're looking for you. I believe there was some sort of disturbance there initially.
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I'm going with you on the interstate eastbound I-94, mile marker 245.2. Bravo over response for motor vehicle crash. Unknown what's going on there so far. Channel 7 is the Sun Prairie Fire Ground. 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
0: Here's one. CCB 210 Martin Luther King Jr. Boulevard. Released from jail, is asking for a ride. Can you take this call?
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4: 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It was right by 245.2 eastbound.
3: 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We'll turn around and check again, and but at this time we have no accident or patient.

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0: Comm center from engineers, is walking away from us, going towards Perkins Restaurant. Gabby, he's denied any services from us, but I have a feeling that we'll get called back sooner or later.
1: Copy that. 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
0: Affirmative. They're probably going to need to deal with them.
1: Copy that. I will let them know.

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0: 2 from the comm center. Here's to 963 Rockefeller Lane. Police, I believe, are also responding for this. It's going to be a truck welfare on someone who has a history of sleeping in a cold vehicle all night from a grandmother.
1: Here's to copies.

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2: 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I copy you're going to be in training status for the next 45 minutes.
0: 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Thank you.
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It sounds like someone's going to meet you there with a key. 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
1: I'm finished. 87, are you over?

0: Here's two from the comp center.
1: Here's two.
0: Here's two. What if we're checking 706 Troy Drive, you know, before for somebody who's made some threats to possibly take pills and hasn't been calling into appointments?
1: Here's three, copy.
0: Here's three from the comp center. Welfare check for you as well, 529 North Gammon Road, Unit B as in boy. That's going to be for someone who hasn't been taken care of.

0: Ham Sunny Cares 1.
1: Cares 1.
0: For some reason, I'm not seeing the call on our CAD. We just talked to the caller, though. She's been in contact. Subjects 10-2 and were not needed, so we are available.
1: Copy that. There might have been some confusion. Initially, I gave Pierce 2 a call, and then I gave Pierce 3 a call. Did you take a call from Pierce 3 for Gammon Road?
0: No, we were assigned a call before either of them on Brentwood for a check welfare with someone looking to meet an officer there with keys. But they were able to make contact, and there's no help needed.
1: Copy that. I was the one confused then. I will add a note then that was taken care of. Thank you.

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Turn over response for somebody, Channel 7, E. Edwards, 1037.

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1: Two of you.

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1: 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Angela, copy.
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The town of Mesomania, 6638 State Highway 78, across the Ring Road. Double response for the chest pain. 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
0: 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Are you still in contact with the caller?
1: Stand by. 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
0: UWPD is on scene out there. I think they're trying to still locate the patient, but it sounds like they're going to be along the lakefront path. I don't know exactly where on the path, though.
1: Engine 1 copies that.

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0: We're going to go to Lake Street Boat Ramp, and we'll walk along the lakefront towards the Union if you want to go right to the Union.
1: Copy that. Head to the Union, and we'll meet in the middle if need be.
0: Copy that. Town Center, you copy that. Engine 1's going on location, Lake Street. We're going to walk in.
2: Copy that. Engine 1 going to Lake Street and going to walk in along the path.

0: girlfriends you want. Are you with UWPD?
1: Negative. We just passed the pier and no one appears in distress.
0: I copy that. It sounds like they're being directed into Hoofers right now.
1: Copy that. Into Hoofers. We're making our way there.

0: if you copied that and you're still near your rig, you might want to move over to Park Street.
1: Copy that. We're in contact with staff. They're going to lead us towards the patient.
0: Copy that. Is it at Hofer's?
1: Confirmed.

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1: 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We'll monitor for anything.
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0: 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We're back on the air heading east.
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0: Just your cut up here, one here. All right.
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Attention, Fitzgerald Medic 43 and Fitchburg Engine 3. Fresenius 2840 index, Spencote is a Delta level response on a heart problem with a cardiac history. He had a response 1439.

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1: 31, this is Medic 3, go ahead.
0: Yeah, I need you two to call the OIC's office one more time.
1: You got it, you're dialing out.

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1: Room of A. Adam. I'm not sure if that helps.
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0: 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Is Med 10 still needed on this call?
1: Reading that too. No, you're not. I'm sorry.

Just hatched a fish on a 43. You run at 30-34 fish hatchet for Cineas. Been coded as a Charlie level response on a transfer. The Edward assignment, 15-21.

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1: Attention, Detroit Medic 46, 4101 Maple Grove Drive, apartment 102 in the city of Madison. A Delta level response and a heart problem. MedTech Green on the city side, 1553.

0: I got me enrolled in auto ALS for the heart problems. 100-year-old female conscious, heart rate's 160, very short breath.
1: 46 copies.

0: 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I'll just put the call on your screen. Phone number's in the notes.
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1: Here's three.
0: Can you respond to 16 Schrager Court, number 105, ongoing issue with this person calling in theft complaints? There are some mental health issues there.
1: There's three copies.

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1: Here's two.
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1: Cheers, one.
0: We put a phone number in if it's possible for the officer to give us a call. That'd be great.

0: 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We're in that direction. We'll take the phone place of the ladder.
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0: I copy. 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
3: 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We've got a Delta level response, an unresponsive male. Want a key asking for fire assistance. 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
4: 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We got really low readings. 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

0: we put in the head of the PD, we're disregarding our request for a call. The domestic dispute has been resolved.
1: Copy that. Thank you. I'll put you available.

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1: 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And we've got two vehicle accidents. PD is on scene. We've got people out on the sidewalk. Engine 7 will be out investigating.
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A Bravo level response on a cut to a foot. 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
0: Med 6, when you get on scene, weave your way through this. We're going to have you pull up in front of the vehicle we're working on. We've got two females, both pregnant. We're going to have you take care of those two. We've got a third patient we're going to give to the next med unit.
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1: They are added, correct. Okay, you can return when the 10's taking it.
0: Thompson.
2: 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Thank you, Comm Center. 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
0: We're going to be clearing here from St. Mary's momentarily. Where can we be helpful?
1: Stand by one. I'll let you know.

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Buckeye Oil Products has been quoted as a Delta bubble response on an allergic reaction. The Edward Assignment 1647.

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2: 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And your name?
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6: 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Edward 1653.
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0: Med 7, we're about to jump on the belt line. We can take the belt line call and Med 11 can go to 3rd Street. Sound good?
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3: We're clearing your W right now. Is there any calls that we can take right now?
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0: 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Medical incident. 5440 Catus Bend. 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
1: Go ahead.
0: If you heard a transmission, we're clear. We can take that Thursday call. It's exactly clear.
1: I copy. Just one second. I'm getting multiple calls now, so hold on.
0: That we understand. We're in route.
1: I copy.
2: Engine 3, engine 10, we're about 20 seconds out. We'll take it.
0: Copy that. 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
2: And 4.
1: Are we still on the North Star Drive call?
2: You are by accident. I'll take you off. Sorry about that.
1: Copy that. We can take that Gammon Road call if we're closer to it.
2: You are on it.
1: Thanks.
3: 25245 Thorson Road. I'll get a Delta level response on a traumatic injury. Again, with City Medic 11, or I'm sorry, Engine 11. I will have you take this on MedTech Green on City of Madison Radio. 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

You are being disregarded for your last run in the city of Madison. Again, Middleton Medic 34 can cancel last run for the city of Madison. It's out of the cancellation, 1700.

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1: 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I don't believe he is, but I'll definitely double check.
0: 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If that's any possibility, I'm going to need to send Ladder 8.
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1: 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You guys can return.
2: 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Thank you.
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0: Patient's conscious and breathing, complaining of some chest pain right now. We're going to have you pull straight in here, just in front of the engine. We'll guide you back.
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Motor vehicle crash. U.S. Highway 12 westbound and south Stoughton RD U.S. Highway 12 WB on ramp.

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1: Just seeing now that pendant push for Bussey Street instead of Atwood up here.
0: That's affirmative. That's where the GPS is hitting, so that's where they get sent. But I'm on trying to get a hold of this person now.
1: Copy that. We're not seeing anybody here on the corner, but we'll keep looking.
0: Copy.

0: 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We're approaching Watts Road. 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

Attention Monona, engine 2, Monona Medic 6-4. Westbound 12 on ramp to from southbound Stoughton. We got a Bravo level response on a motor vehicle accident with injury. Monona Fire Ground at 712.

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1: It's complaint O'Keefe and Kramer Drive. There's going to be a female on the bus that's refusing to get off, that's banned from the bus. They have it as a woman banned, and then they have the description as a male, white, 40 years of age. I believe it's probably going to be another individual with her, and she's female. No further info.
0: 7649, I copy.

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1: 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I remember here, they were passing the pendant. Med 3 can return, and then the flies are turning.
0: Copy that, everybody returning. Med 3, copy. Med 3, copters.

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Charlie Love response on a heart problem complaint. Looking for a fire department unit to respond as well. E. Edward Assignment 1717.

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2: 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You can return ladder 2. I can handle this alone.
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1: 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They are on their way, but they are quite a ways down Mineral Point still.
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0: 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We're causing quite an issue with traffic here. We have two cars that can be moved, but we're just waiting for police to show up first.
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1: Kind of the fire we had here at 111 North Broome, the food truck.
0: Down, I will figure that out.
1: Yeah, Tacos El Pichu is the name of the food truck.
2: The Park Street, Janesville Street, a Delta level fall. 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
0: 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There's no problem here. Cleared up.
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Brooklyn. Rescue 42 is mutual aid into the Village of Oregon, along with Oregon Fire Department at Huntoon Park, 270 North Perry Parkway, across of Park Street, Nygaard Street. This is for an alpha level assault. CD already on scene. Channel Simon T. Edward, time is 1858.

0: acknowledge it.
1: Med 5 has arrived at Meritor. I copy.